Yourself with me, Roger Sanchez. And right now we're in the mix with my set recorded live at Soho Muse House in London. This is definitely a very cool Soho House. It's got quite a few floors and levels. And the vibe was right around the corner from the pool on this one. Definitely great vibes that night. All right, back to the mix.

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0: house music at its finest all day and into the night. 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
2: 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We

0: Yes, yes, Georgie, what's happening? You good?
1: Good morning, everyone. It's Metty and Georgie back at it again for your Tuesday mix.
0: You all right? You good?
1: I'm good. How are you, Metty?
0: I'm good. I'm expecting this hot weather, so I'm all

0: everything.
1: Got a new segment for the show to come out today.
2: I'm excited.
1: Yeah, it's going to be good. It's going to be Name That Tune.
2: Even better.
1: So what I do is I play a little

0: what? A bit like our weekend. Let's see if you want to have a little go at a little game with me.
1: All right, mate. What game have you got for me?
0: It's this or that, yeah? Quick fire.
1: All right, this or that.
0: Right, some of it you might not really be familiar with, but just give it.
1: I'll try my best.
0: Just do an answer. And if you're listening out there, guys, just join in if you want, yeah? This or that. Here we go, yeah? Quick fire round for you. So, Ministry or Warehouse Rave?
1: I know what Ministry of Sound is.
0: You don't know what a Warehouse Rave is?
1: No. So, I'm going to go Ministry.
0: Ministry, okay. Sunrise set or sunset set?
1: That one is so hard. I think sunset, because sunset. Sunrise is a bit too early for me.
0: It is. Vinyl or USB? You'd never know that, would you?
1: I really want a vinyl player, like more than anything, so I'll have to go vinyl.
0: Vinyl player, did you call
1: it? Yeah.
0: You're so funny. She called it a vinyl player.
1: Well, I don't know what it's called. I just bought one of them things.
0: On that note, we'll just carry on in a minute then.
1: Let us know your answers, guys. We'd love to hear from you at 07427000944. Get those answers in for us.
0: Let us know your this and that vinyl player favourite. I love it.

0: The songs, anyone can guess it. Can you guess it? It's a bit too soon.
1: Oh, I can't, no.
0: Keep listening to the lyrics.
1: I'll keep listening.
0: Let's see if you can grab the theme today as well. Don't forget, brand new house music coming up in the second part of the show.
1: Make sure you stay locked on.
0: Brand new releases from August this time, Georgie, so that'd be good.
1: Even better, eh?
0: Yeah, I want them to vote as well. Let me know if they're good, crap.
1: Yeah, we want to hear your thoughts on the music
0: today. We'll go through that in the second hour.
1: Definitely.

0: We are only on Tuesday mornings, 7 till 9 a.m. Make sure you don't miss us.
1: Is she playing Name That Tune?
0: Oh, hopefully, Louise. We hope you're playing Name That Tune.
1: There's a new one I'm playing right now.
0: Mm-hmm.
1: Check it out.
0: Let us know.

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1: But you pay vinyls on it.
0: I want you to go to the shop and get me a vinyl player.
1: Can you go to the shop and get me a record player?
0: We've got to do it. At 8 o'clock, you ask me some questions. Let's see how I'm.

0: our show's not that early, is it?
1: It is definitely that early, Ray.
0: You're a teenager.
1: Oh, exactly. I'm a teenager.
0: I'm surprised you're here on time, to tell you the truth.
1: I'm always here.

0: there. You had to be there, aged about 18 upwards in the late 80s
1: to get
0: to experience something that you just can't experience. I suppose it's the same.

0: Life is...
1: like a box of chocolates.
0: Oh my God, you're on point today.
1: I am on fire. I'm practicing.
0: I'm telling you what.
1: Where's that from though?
0: Don't ask me, I ain't got a clue.
1: No,
0: I'm just reading my phone.
1: Look, I know the answer. Duh.

0: got a special shout out to my nan. My little nan is listening today.
1: Nanny's listening. I love Nanny.
0: And you know what she said to us? She said that we definitely missed out on the 50s and the 60s.

0: for Dan, who's loving our energy this morning. That's what we like to see.
1: Yes,
0: lots
1: yes.
0: of energy at this early time in the morning.
1: I wonder if he got the film ones like you did.
0: Yeah. Well, and can yes, anyone meet me with the film ones? Because I think I was on form today.
1: It was really, really good.
0: Usually I need educating, but today we're on it.

0: shout out to Grace Grant, who it's her first time tuning in this morning.
1: First time listener.
0: First time lucky, eh? Hopefully we're making a good impression on you.
1: You get a goodie bag for that at the end.

0: You're never going to get this one.
1: Oh, no.
0: You had me.
1: I don't know.
0: You had me.
1: I've got to know me, honestly.
0: Let's see if they know it.
1: Go on. Do you know this one? You had me. Keep the messages coming in at 07427000944. Do you know that quote?
0: Yeah, it's from a famous film, by the way,
1: okay,
0: yeah?
1: From a famous film.
0: Come on.
1: Really, I don't know it.
0: Let us know.
1: So you guys are going to have to tell me.
0: You had me.

0: big shout out.
1: I told you. Yeah. I told you. Terry's on it already.
0: Yeah, she's already on it.
1: The listeners know.
2: She knows.
1: Yeah, because they're experienced film watchers.
0: And apparently I'm not.
1: Yeah, there's one in straight away.

0: Oh, so you're off next week, yeah? Mm-hmm. I've got a guest coming on board.
1: Do you?
0: Yes, yeah. And you know my guest really well.
1: Oh, I do know your guest very well.
0: Oh, guess what?
1: What?
0: He's got a yellow bike. If he

0: what they're all up to, etc, etc.
1: And don't miss me too much, mate.
0: Ah, we will do, don't worry.
1: I'll be sunning it up in the sun. But I don't worry, I'll be listening.
0: I hope you're roasting.
1: I will be.

0: all the answers.
1: No.
0: Just absolutely loving it.
1: Well, all the ones you got right, you didn't get right.
0: Yeah. You texted me Karate Kid.
1: How did you get it in time to know the answer that quick?
0: I don't know. She's on it. Like, apparently, she's even downloaded the app on her little phone. She is on it. Nanny Sue.
1: Nanny Sue, you're fine.
0: No.

0: to music like that usually?
1: No. So this is my, like...
0: When you come back, I want you to bring three tunes to start with.
1: Easy.
0: And we're slowly going to listen to a bit of what Georgie listens to, maybe.
1: Even better. Yeah. Even better. So we'll have,

0: lovely vocals on this one, eh?
1: I love it.
0: It's nice, isn't it?
1: Really nice.
0: This is Beth In My Veins.
1: I love a bit of nice vocals.
0: It is.
1: I feel like it really brings the song.
0: Summery, nice.
1: Yeah, 100%.
0: None of that robotics
1: stuff. Yeah, no, definitely. I definitely prefer vocals.

0: your lovely words. We're getting her ready for a filling this morning. Have you ever had any fillings, Betty?
1: Are you out for a laugh?
0: Yeah.
1: At this age, there's nothing but fillings.
0: What?
1: Fillings.
0: I've never
1: Do you know that song?
0: No.
1: Nothing more than fillings. No.
0: That's the last time.

0: tune coming in. Come on.
1: Keep them coming in, guys. We'd love to hear from you. How did you find the show today? I think the tunes were banging.
0: I found it on my app.
1: What? The tunes?
0: The show.
1: The show?

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We'll see you there.

she's saying she has to take control of the passports when she goes on holiday, because a couple of years ago, her husband misplaced them in a cab

If you're just joining us, we are talking about when you go on holiday and your partner takes control of the dynamics of the holiday, especially the passport. Is there anyone else out there that can relate to this?

As I mentioned at the beginning of the show, Ministry of Sound, Saturday the 29th of August. The Archio Brothers, I think that's pronounced, headlining. Loads of other

follows me on the socials. Yes, I've got a new look, short hair. Not sure how I feel about it right yet. But put it this way, it feels like I'm ready to jump straight into

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Loads more time to get your shouts in. Or whatever you want. Whatever you want to share with me. I'm here for it.

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I believe he's back this week. And according to his socials, he's back ready and ready to go again.

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Pizza Fest. Cannot wait for the pizza. Kind of looking forward to the gig as well.

And don't forget, I believe the Open Deck Night is returning this month. And I will announce the day in a short moment. Yes, I'll let you know the day it returns. Stay

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It's so funny because that leads on to now what I'm about to say now. I was actually thinking of you this morning and thinking I must have to call him and speak with him and update him on what we was planning.

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But now I'm going through the motions. Did I lock the car? Where did I park it?

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So, like I was saying, Open Deck Night, it returns, and it so happens it's this Thursday.

Massive, massive thanks to everyone that locked in. Regardless of your messaging or you didn't message in. It was lovely to have your ears. And I'll be back in 2 weeks.

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You can join me. Pizza Fest. Loads on the lineup there. Head over to my socials. Or head over to Pizza Fest socials too. Signing out.

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Good morning, Select Radio. You're now rocking with Jay Dragon and back in the studio. I haven't been here for a month, I can't believe it. Time has flown. I hope everyone has been real good and life's treating you well. The summer has been hot this year. I think I've got a tan for the first time in my life. I cannot believe it.

on this Tuesday morning. If you didn't know who made this tune, you must have been living under a rock last.

So this one is a very special tune to me. Adele Hometown J-Dragon edit. And she's from Tottenham and I'm from Tottenham. So I put two together. 2 + 2 = 4. And I had to make this edit because I absolutely loved the original J-Dragon Hometown.

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Got a special guest in the studio. We'll be stepping up at 12 p.m. a.m.

Honestly, it feels so good to be back. I had two vacations. Am I American? I had two holidays and they both clashed. But you can catch me here each and every, no, not each and every Tuesday, every other Tuesday at 11 till 1.

I honestly thought I left the reverb on. This tune's got so much reverb, but it is an absolute banger. Frankie Rizzardo, Ain't Nobody. Frankie Rizzardo has been killing it for years, and he is still going strong.

Hasty. But this is actually one of my favorite house songs of all time. When House Took His Journey. This tune actually put G.W. Harrison on the map. And I have to say, any rave I play this

idea that them songs were going to play the exact same note at the exact same time. But they went beautifully together. That was like beans on toast.

So this one in the background. Aaliyah, Rock the Boat, Late Replies on the edit. What a... I'm not even sure if I can say that word, but what a lovely vibe. To say a word, it's not bad. But it might not be appropriate. So I didn't do it. And just before that, we had 21 questions. Charlie Harvey on the edit. This is such a summer tune. Barbecue vibes. Cruising in your car, whatever you're doing. Don't forget, you're now locked into J Dragon right here on Select Radio. You can follow me on all the socials, J Dragon LDN, that's across TikTok, Instagram, SoundCloud. As I always say, I'm a bit of a madman. On and off the socials.

0: has been shelling straight away from this young man.
1: Thank you.
0: The confidence is unbelievable right now.
1: Yeah, I'm pretty confident.
0: You're hearing him, the cheek of it. The cheek of it. So this one in the background right now is Lost Frequency.
1: Low Frequency,
0: Low Frequency. He's correcting me. Ah, I feel terrible. All right, and before that, what was the tune we had before that?
1: It was Walking in the Rain.
0: Walking in the Rain, an absolute banger as well. That tune was taking over the whole of Ibiza last year. I don't know if you saw some of the videos, but it was going mental everywhere. So don't forget, you're now rocking with Jay Dragon right here on Select Radio for the Hub Show. And this is a guest mix by the main man himself, the 14-year-old DJ producer,

So this is the J-Dragon edit of the classic Galleon by the main man, Wookie. I always loved this back in the day and I thought, you know what? Let me give it a 2025 spin because I made it last year. A little bit of a tech house flavour to it.

So unfortunately, we are coming to the end of the show. But I will be back in the next 2 weeks. As always, every other Tuesday, 11 to 1 right here on Select. Been rocking with myself, Jay Dragon, and a very special mix from R Dragon. My Dragon. Show them all about the West. This one right now, Pauser in the background. Pick up the phone. I love the Pauser sound. It's dirty.

guys for a fortnight, and I will be back here right on Select Radio. Until then, I hope you guys enjoy your weeks. Life's good. Enjoy it, it's for living.

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I'm really sleepy though. I was up all night, thanks to you.

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0: by house music at its finest all day and into the night. 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
4: How's it going, everybody? My name is Rumour, and this is my first show here on the incredible Select Radio. Really can't wait to get going with the show this week. I've got so much music to play. But as a little introduction to me and my sound and what we have got coming up over the next 120 minutes, we're going to listen to one of my upcoming releases. This track is called Doing Right. Turn it up.

So, first track of the Rumour Show is done. This is an upcoming release, as I mentioned. Wrote it actually towards the end of last year. It's called Doing Right. I love the disco soulful samples, and I managed to find a good one that would actually be able to be included in a track. And hopefully you guys are enjoying the sound already. If you're wondering how to spell Rumour, it's R-U-U-M-A. And I'm really looking forward to presenting this show to you guys every week through the month of August. This show is all about showing you the inspiration behind this project, showcasing some of my favourite artists and over 12 of my own productions during the course of the next 2 hours. You can expect to hear the best in minimal, deep tech from some of the biggest producers and DJs in the world, and we are going to be going on a journey together. We have got music coming up from Ruse, Coulter, Kelly Allen, Josh Butler, Chris Stussy, and Jimmy Latifi, so make sure you do not go anywhere. I'd love to hear from some of you guys on the message. You can text or WhatsApp the station. The number is 07427000944. As we get into this track from Yes Boone, it's called Best I Found. 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

everybody. How are we doing on this Tuesday afternoon? If you've just joined us, my name is Ruma, R-U-U-M-A. This is my first show here on the incredible station, Select Radio. And you've already heard a few tracks of mine. I've been working very hard behind the scenes before launching this project. I wanted to get a lot of music ready before I came and joined the airwaves with you lovely lot every Tuesday from 3 till 5. The track you just heard, if you know your old soul and disco, that is Odyssey, but that is an edit I made. That is my going back to my roots edit, and I hope you guys enjoyed it. And before that, we had another track from myself, another unreleased one. That one is called Bombay with that Indian sample. Again, been doing a lot of digging on samples. Really like that one. I would love to know what you think of some of these tunes, Early Doors. The number is 07427000944. We've already had a few messages in from you, lovely lot, which is great to see. First up from Kenny K, who says, oi, oi, locked from Tooting, booming out Select. Shout out to you, Kenny K. Thank you for the message. I hope you are good. Shout out to DHL Paulo, who's saying, welcome, Ruma. Wish you all the happiness with Select. Really appreciate the kind words. Really can't wait to get going. I mean, we're already going, so I don't know what I'm on about. If you like what you sound, like what you hear, you can give me a follow over on Instagram if you have it. It's at Ruma DJ. I'll do the spelling again. It's R-U-U-M-A. DJ. There's going to be lots of things happening on that account. As you can hear already, there's lots of music coming over the course of the next few months. So make sure you give it a follow if you like what you hear. This track, two incredible producers coming together, Ruse and Chester. I'm going to be playing tracks from them individually as well later on. But this is their collaboration on Soulfuric. This is called Another Night.

in this first hour of my first show here on Select. If you've just joined us, welcome. My name is Rumour, R-U-U-M-A. And we are going through the motions here on this Tuesday afternoon. Love this track from Will Amato. This was released on the Basement Discos a few weeks back. It's called Something Special. I just love those synths. And before that, we had a track from Drew Dapps and Leon the Lover. That one is called Got You Trippin'. Love that one. There's such a great little vocal in that track. And before that, we had Nine Tree with their track Unya. Great name. And before that, we had a track from myself, again, Rumour. That track, Haze Can't Escape. And before that, of course, we had Chester and Rouge with their collaboration on Sulfuric Tracks, Another Night. That is a soulful house gem, isn't it? Shout out to the people messaging in. It's great to see some love coming in on this first show. You never know how these things are going to go down, especially when you're playing a lot of your own music as well. So I really appreciate all this lovely support. Shout out to DHL Paulo. He's saying so far, 30 minutes of very good stuff. Thank you, my man. Shout out to Alex Bromley in Somerset, who is locked disco fever. He says, I heard a rumour. Love it. Thanks, Alex. He says, sorry I'm late, but he's been knee deep in the river looking for old relics, a bit like myself. Sounds like fun, though. Thank you for getting in touch, Alex. Kenny K in on the message. He's saying, Ruka, is that spelt right? No, not quite. It's R-U-U-M-A. You can follow me on Instagram at Rumour, R-U-U-M-A.DJ. Like I said, this is a brand new project that I've been working on for about 18 months now. And we are live as of today. I'm so glad you're here on the journey with me. We're bringing it down just a touch with this absolutely gorgeous track. I'm going to take the bass out for a second. Let's say that number one more time. It's 07427-000-944. Some other messages have come in, but let's get to this amazing track. This is from Yanaray, French producer. This one is called Lime. Proper gorgeous melodics. Just bringing this down 38 minutes into the show. But we're going to bring it back up, don't worry. You are listening to Rumour here on Select Radio.

Two Slice, released last year on Origins Records. This one is called You Feeling That? Loving what Two Slice are doing. They are very prolific new duo act, if you can call it that. But they are making some great music. I look forward to playing them some more over the course of the show this month. The other tracks we had, another favourite producer of mine goes by the name of Josh Butler. He's released a new EP on Piv

with that amazing track, Lime. Such a smooth groove and something that, I don't know, it's 7 minutes long, that track, and I literally could listen to it on repeat because it's just that well produced. Wherever you are right now, I hope you are enjoying the sounds of Rumour, myself, here on my first show on the Incredible Select Radio. I'm going to read out some messages that have come in over the last 5-10 minutes or so. And it's so nice to see all this support so early on this first show. Honestly, you guys are absolute legends. First up from Mr. Z, who's in on the message saying, good afternoon. He's correct with what he's saying. He's saying the tunes are fire and you are on the money, Mr. Z. Let's leave it at that. R-U-U-M-A is the name. I know I'm saying it loads, but you know when you do the edgy spelling of trying to spell something slightly different, you don't want people to get confused. Rumour, R-U-U-M-A.

Dj. Give us a follow on the social media. I'd really appreciate it. Shout out to George and Henley, who's loving the sounds. Rumour on the street is I'm off to see Purple Disco Machine live in Magazine Open Air this month. That sounds class, mate. Hope you have a great time. Where's Magazine Open Air? I saw Purple Disco Machine last year at Drumsheds and it was seriously, seriously good. Shout out to Teddy K saying everything I'm hearing is all your productions. So there's about 12 tracks across these 2 hours of my productions. So I hope you like them. This one comes from Kelly Allen. Released a few weeks ago on Mezzanine Music, an EP called Get Naked. And this is the title track. You are listening to the sounds of Rumour here on Select Radio. Let's go.

You are listening to the one and only Select Radio with myself, Rumour, here on my first show on this station. It's an absolute pleasure. We are almost 1 hour in, and this track that you've listened to just now is a track of mine. It's called Keep Trying. Another one in the works, unreleased, but hopefully you guys are enjoying the sounds of it. Really, really been enjoying experimenting with production. What's the way to say it? Dipping into the many variations of deep house that there is out and about now these days. Going from classic deep house to minimal deep tech and everything in between. Hope you're enjoying the sounds. Shout out to a few other legends in on the message. First up, Boy Blue says, different name, good vibes though, and enjoying the show. Good luck with your new project and keep playing these fine sounds.

And shout out to Kenny K, who's saying some very nice things. He says, well, you're on point with the productions and your transitioning is bang on point as well. You are volcanic hot, hot, hot. Might be the nicest thing I've read all day. Thank you, Kenny K. We're going straight through till 5 p.m. This one from Midas Field on Blink Records last year, Hear My Heart. Let's do the shout.

love this track. It's absolutely gorgeous. It comes from Retro Migration, out on Wolf Music Recordings last year, 2025. That one is called Hurt, here on Select with myself, Rumour. Before that, we had a new artist who I'd only heard of from last week, Julius Strider. That track drops. Absolutely stunning piece of work as we ease into hour two. Had to say a shout out to Scrinny, who's tuned in from Springfield Hospital, working hard, NHS. Shout out to everyone working hard in the NHS today and every single day. You guys keep the country going. So, we're going to keep the vibes rolling. We have got more minimal deep tech goodies coming now between 4 and 5pm. I played a track by this producer earlier on, near the start of the show. Goes by the name of Chester, Italian producer. Released an EP on Rutilance Recordings a few weeks back. This one's called Ritmo. On Select.

way here on Select Radio. It's Tuesday afternoon with myself, Rumour, and you lovely lot on Select. Having such a great time here in the studio today. The aircon is definitely playing a factor because it is so warm outside. But also, you guys are giving us such a warm reception. Honestly, I couldn't be happier. So thank you so much to everyone who's locked in and loving the tunes so far. This one's a belter. This was released by The Trip. Incredible production duo, bringing out so many great tracks over the last few years. That one is obviously a perfect example of that. That one was called Foxy Dave. What a great name for a track. And before that, we had Michael DeHay and Yob De Jong with their track Get On Up, released on Haven Tracks. Love the vocals, the keys, Yob De Jong's production shining through in little parts there. A great collaboration. Love it. And then before that, we had a producer called Knox, K-N-O-X, with his track You See Me. It kind of reminded me of Kerry Chandler's track You Are In My System, those like really distinctive chords, and I just loved it. Discovered that over the weekend and thought I'd try and stick it in the show today. And that's what I'm always going to try and do on the show here every week, is get you some new discoveries so you guys are hearing the best new music first on this Rumour show. And of course, we had the Boys in Ruse remixing Charlie Gier. I don't know, this was a while back now. We haven't spoken in a while. But that one was Sun Is Gone with the amazing saxophone and vocals. And of course, we had Chester with Ritmo, taken from that EP on Rootulence Records. Shout out to Pete on the gate, who is in on the message saying pure class. Thank you so much, Pete. I hope you are well. If you're wondering how to get in touch and get your name shout out on the radio, you can do so by messaging or WhatsApping 07427 000944. This one, Dan Fresco, Vanilla. This one goes off, trust me.

I would define this most definitely as a naughty little track. Comes from Tone Mar. It's called Do You. Released earlier this year. I hope you guys, wherever you are locked in right now, I'm enjoying the sounds. This is my first show here on Select Radio. My name is Ruma. R-U-U-M-A is how you spell it. And if you're enjoying the show and you'd like to show a bit of support, early support for myself, I've had so many wonderful messages in. If those of you are on Instagram, on the social media, you'd know how it goes, right? I'd love to hear from you. And drop us a follow. It's ruma.dj, R-U-U-M-A.dj. And if I could entice you any more, I've got a track of mine coming up next. And before that, we also had a track from myself, that remix of Simply Red's track Fairground. If you know that track, then maybe you'll recognise that remix. We also had tracks from Oliver R. I absolutely love that.

Twister I wasn't expecting. He says, you most definitely have got both of your feet under the mixing desk. Thank you so much, Kenny, or KK. Appreciate you. Thank you for the messaging. If you would like to get in touch, you can do so. 07427 000944 is the number. As you play this track from myself, Rumour. It's called Choose the Groove. Bit of a darker minimal tech number as we get into the last 20 minutes of the show. Going to kick up the vibe a bit and the tempo. Come with me. This is Rumour on Select. Choose the Groove.

We are approaching that time, the end of show one for myself, Rumour, here on Select. Would love to know what you think of this track. This is a track by myself, another unreleased one. It's called Up All Night. Really loving the minimal tech sound, the ability and the availability, I should say, to go fully in with the harmonic stuff, which musically, that is what I love. We've got Alan House and Jay Friction up next in 2 minutes' time. I'm going to try and get one more tune in from M High, taken from the latest EP on Up the Stuss. Probably get a couple minutes in of it. Shout out to every single one of you who showed some love over the last 2 hours. Made me feel right at home with this new sound. Rumour, R-U-U-M-A. If I had a pound for every time I said that in the last 2 hours, I'd have at least 20 quid. I apologise, but you know, you've got to do the promo where you can. This track is called What's Going On. I'll see you next week. And for those of you heading to Ministry on the 29th of August, I will be playing, I believe it's in the 103 room. So make sure you grab your tickets at ministryofsound.com. And there's also the Select Boat Party during the day. You can head to Skiddle for that. Head over to the Select website. All the info will be there. I'll see you next week. This is M High. What's Going On, for about a minute or so. I'll see you next week. Thanks for the support.

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3: 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It's 5 p.m. It's the Underground Solution Show. With myself, Jay Fritchum, for the first hour, taking you till 6. And it's a special show today because it's our anniversary show. 1 year, 52 shows every week. Gotta say a big thank you and a massive shout to the Hot House Honey. Hope you enjoy this set. This one's for you. Kicking off the show with Harry Choo Choo Romero and the Rodriguez Jr. mix.

I want to say a big hello to Michaela and to Claire Harrison. A big hello to all the cabin crew listening or on the catch up. In the background, Underworld. And the remix by Tim Green.

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If you like your underground sounds, then on the 22nd of August, it's a daytime event down in Bexley Heath at Arcadia. So for all you South East London and Kent people, shuffle. Gonna be a good one. Got an amazing lineup: Rob Raw, Trevor Funk, Lloyd James, myself, Jay Friction, and the Shuffle residents, Joe Bonner and Mark Smedley. Some of the best DJs I've heard. So if you're local, get down. 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

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Every Tuesday at 5, you've got myself, Jay Friction, and Alan Harrison, and we're here every single week, 5 till 7.

want to say a big thank you to Tommy Mack for last week's party in Croydon. Pass it on. Special thanks to all the DJs. Connor Benson, China, Jubsy, Tommy, and Ian Perry. What a fantastic night. Day and night. Looking forward to the next one. We're going to have special guests on the show soon. Tommy Mack and Connor Benson bringing their vibes. Watch this space.

I want to say a big hello to Andy. You'll be able to catch his brand new show on Select this Thursday at 11 a.m. So make sure he's got your ears.

big thank you to the Hothouse Honey. She's messaged into the studio. She said 1 hour of beautiful music. I agree.

thank you to Jay Friction for that first hour. A sublime collection, mate. Really enjoyed that. There's a very tenuous theme going to run through some of the music I've got to play. This track, Back to Paris.

the Seb Junior remix, Back to Paris. Something I shall be doing sometime shortly. Accompanied by my good lady Claire and our youngest daughter. Gonna do a bit of culture vulturing.

say some select shouts to Michelle Douse and Jennifer Cook. Thanks for tuning in. And thanks also to all the silent listeners. We appreciate every single one of you guys. And don't forget, this Thursday, you can become more than a listener. 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

as well as Peckham Levels. Coming up at the end of the month, August Bank Holiday, Saturday, 29th of August, from 7 till 11, the Select Rewind Boat Party. We've got Abby T, Alexis Lloyd, Aruna, Daryl Lee, and of course, the amazing Joe Bonner, which will be playing out with Jay Friction in a couple of weeks' time. Busy boy. Alongside Mark Love, Mira, and of course, Ruby. That's from 7 till 11. 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Find out all you need to know about the tickets for that and the Ministry of Sound afterwards.

Sky as well to Paul and Moira. A bit of 1950s kitchen raving going on. A bit of retro wallpaper. Smeg kitchen. Throwing in for good measure. Hope you guys are enjoying London.

bringing things a little bit more up to date. This is Cartel and Ain't New, except it is. Out on the Rush Music label. Been playing this for a few weeks.

As Jay said at the beginning of the show, this is our first year anniversary here on Select. I was digging out some old stuff to play, and I found this folder of stuff from 2013. And you're getting most of it today, because I just love some of this.

for say hi to Lee Francis, representing the London Black Cab crew. He's saying quality flavours, as per usual, on the biggest and the best, that is Select. Gonna say hi to Mark Smedley as well. Very pleased to have you listening in, mate.

0: Air France. Paris in the sky. We jet nonstop New York to Paris and all of Europe three times a day. It's a luxury way to fly anywhere.
1: Did I mention earlier there was going to be vague references to Paris? Getting excited? Although we're not going by air, even if it is the luxury way to fly.

Tuesday, November 22nd, 1977, the first commercial Concorde flight smoothly touches down in Paris. A new era in transatlantic passenger service. It's the luxury way to fly.

That was Paris in the Sky, Adelphi Music Factory. Bringing things totally up to date now. With this one, the latest release. On a label run by my good friend, known him since we were 17. Mr. Lee Coffey. This is an absolutely sublime remix.

0: It seems an absolute crime to talk all over this one. Only 15 seconds to go. Just to announce, the Simeon coming on in place of Daryl Lee after the ads. You've been listening to The Underground Solution. Myself, Alan Harrison, and of course, Jay Friction.
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2: 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We

here in the UK. My name is Simeon Riley, in for Darryl Lee. Massive shouts out to Alan Harrison and Jay Fritchin for the last couple of hours. Right, I've got some big electronic records for you today. Kickstarting this with Imagination from Gorgon.

for this huge deep house classic. Gergen City teaming up with M&EK on the vocals. We're ready for your love. If you're just looking in, welcome aboard. Simeon Riley looking after you here on the home.

vintage classic, follow me. Shane, to this one though, Hitty, Armin van Helden with Keep Forgetting. This is the Patrick Topping remix. Welcome aboard to your Tuesday evening if you're just lurking in.

0: You're rocking with Simeon Riley, you good? Right, the next record, we're bringing it in from the Tip Tip Tizzy. It is another classic. Do you know what? Let's get into it.
1: Let's go.
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0: Right, are you ready for more old school before the top of the hour? Let's do this one though. Send this one out to my mum. This one is you.

man, I'm feeling such a good mood right now. You know when you drop those feel-good records, right? And it just brings a smile to your face? Oh, the next record's special.

Welcome aboard to your Tuesday, the 4th of August. It's Simeon here. Right, the next record is special and it comes from DJ Mac 10 and the vocal is absolutely unreal. Do you know about Snow Allegra? Well, I'm going to show you about Snow Allegra.

I mean, this has to be one of the biggest house Afro records, right? House Afro Records? Really, Sim? Afro House Records. Sleepy D, Know That You're Loved. Cleo Soul on the vocals. Massive shouts out to Dan in Collier's Wood, got alert. Saying, great show, Simeon, always. Quality levels, 100. Out to you, pal. Hope you're well and good. Once again, one of the biggest Afro House records right now. DJ Super D, Cleo Soul on the vocals. It's called Know That You Are Loved. It plays here.

music. You know when you play a record and you can kind of, you know, kind of relate to the words. So Cleo Soul is basically saying, know that you are loved. So you know sometimes in life, it kind of throws up challenges and presents you with, you know, some difficult, sticky situations. And sometimes you don't navigate them the best way. I want you to know that you are loved, you know. 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Because mental health is a true

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1: This one for the tip tip top, Snow Allegra, track entitled Whoa. Much shout out to Bam Bam Go Alerts. Hello to Bobby, hello to Mia. Hello as well to the Nutty Mechanic.

keep your shouts coming. I will get your name heard. 07427 000944. It is your show right now. So let's connect together. Let's say hello to each other.

Hey, good evening. So it's been a fun-packed show. We kicked off the show with some deep house classics and some funky house classics from back in the day. We took you on a trip down memory lane with some classics. Then we gave you some Afro house,

Reed, so late, been a busy day. Walks miles up the river. And you're popping up everywhere to cover who? Always said you've got the most vocal energy on select nowadays. Massive shout out to Alex in Bromley. Lots of love to you. I mean, you're late to the party. We actually

You've been rocking with me, Simi and Riley, in for Daryl Lee. Daryl will be back on your radio next Tuesday from 7 p.m. And I'll be back on your radio from Monday at 6. Up next though, taking control from...

If that's a bit of you and you want to join Select Rewind on the boat, IB for anthems, head over to Skiddle right now. The boat is only £25, but that's not all. There's also an after party taking place at Ministry of Sound. Yes, on the same night. There's a huge lineup of DJs as well. So if you want to go to the daytime boat party, then you want to head to Ministry of Sound afterwards. You can do just that for just £30. Two events, £30. Come on, that sounds great, right? Grab your tickets right now.

keep it here. Sam Jeffries will be looking after you, and he does go in. Once again, out to my guy, Dabble Lee. He'll be back on your radio next Tuesday from 7. Tuesday, he calls it.

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Sounds, sounds. And this week it is going to be a mega journey of them all. The whole crate's along for this week. Everything we've been digging ever

destination is known just yet. We'll find out soon, though, because each track dictates the journey one by one. And our first is with us. Oh, yes.

Slipping away. Floating in the bubbles, quite literally. DJ Jacuzzi. Underwater Journey, released last year. So his Ghost Coral EP, and I tell you what, there's some absolute belters in there. No pad and papers at the ready.

the journey of what we do together each and every single week. Alex locked in. Undeniable sounds, please, he says.

and shake from one to the next. The underwater journey we just brought you into an absolute belter. This is the kind of music anyone needs in any record bag. You're about to be gifted. Get it down and get it in. The sounds of Papering Gilby. Void, the Young American Primitive Dub Mix.

tip his way through. On the other side, once we've got you in that spin that's forthcoming, feeling a little bit of acid to slap us back into the room. One by one, as always, each and every single track dictating the journey we take. Let's get it on. Sam Jeffries, Select Radio.

100 hours. Love to the family indeed. Words from all of our listeners, our family of one. To Etsy, something's wrong. We love the journey, we love doing it together, and old, we love the sounds just as much. This is what it is all about.

that message and choose what we press play on. So without further ado, up next from tonight's vault, space program, Obsessive.

on that for very good reason. Magical numbers playing together with magical pairings. Thomas Dolby, one of our submarines. The Ricardo Villalobos remix is already here. I love this tune. I saw him at Fabric at the end of 2025. He played this, oh my word, magic. I'm losing my mind and my words just thinking about it.

Magic. To Cee-Lo Van Oefen. Teenage, released only this year. Take it from his pleasure to OMEP, and oh my word, is that incredible. You really wouldn't believe there was brand new sounds in the year 2026.

the next. One from the back end of the trance era. We shook hands with Tech House, real life Tech House, not the modern day stuff. Salargo. With a track name I'm not allowed to say on radio. And more than a slap on the wrist from Ofcom. 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

0: what it's all about. The music dictating the journey, ourselves along the ride, together as one. This is our show. We choose the beats, we choose what plays next. And it's why we're here together each and every single week as a family of one. And oh, does it mean so much. So with that, up next, Radio Slave, Danny Prom, Grindhouse, the Revert Remix, about to blow us away. Sam Jeffries, Select Radio. We are on, we are go, we are one.
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Oh, my word. Oh. What has just graced us? DJ Fives. Acid Story. The DJ HS remix. That's Criminal Damage.

I've no words. 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This is what it's about, though. We discover these sounds together. Even with ones like that, I may have been the one that dug it and placed it. Experience. 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

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The button's going to get thrown over then as well. Really, the only difference is all four turntables are going to work up. I'm not going to be waffling on. 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

rabbit hole. 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Right, let's do it. Next up, Monkey City playing next. And then in 10 minutes time, we continue exactly the energy we're on right now as we...

0: Let's do it then. Look at the clock, it is that time where we go live in the mix. As cliche as it sounds, it is flying by tonight. Full swing as always. But is it feeling double boosted? Oh yes indeed. Triple for that matter. We're ready to go. So let's get it on. Alex knows. Ready for the brain to be filled with the sounds. Like a cathedral. Yes. This is your Tuesday night service. And we're about to start it. All four turntables on a workout. Myself, Sam Jeffries at the helm. As we conclude our journey, we do as one each and every single week. With the biggest party of them all. Live in the mix for the next 30. Turn in whatever speakers it is you're listening from tonight into the sounds of your favourite place on a Saturday night. Turn them up, get them in for a workout. Let us know what you're feeling throughout the whole of the mix. Continue to shape the show as you do from start to finish. 07427 000944 is the number to do it on. Sam Jeffries, Select Radio. From our London studios to the world, for the next 30, we're live in the mix, uninterrupted. I'll see you all on the other side.
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0: house music at its finest all day and into the night. 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
2: 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We

next up, we've got an exclusive. This will be out soon on Dark Heart. It's by Cypher. It's called Dark Room.

That track was called Anna Moya. I think that's how you pronounce it. That's from Glio Dreams' Future Tell EP. That's new out. One before that was by Aerion. The track was called Future Echoes. Right, next up we've got a new track from Monodry. It's called Nihilist.

New stuff there from Buried and Patros 15. That's called Infusion. Now we're going to Owl, featuring Wild Silences. Beautiful track called Fire.

soundtrack was by Adam Decay. It's called Stalker. One before that was Bow and Vacant. That was called Dark Paths. Now this one's a Lazarus Moment of Elion. It's called Still Surface. This one will take you on a journey.

We're going to end tonight with Believe Me by Mania Shrine. 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Take care.